the long-awaited defence investment plan is finally being published in full today. It will include a £5 billion investment in drones and autonomous weapons. Critics say it's too little too late. Resident doctors in England, formerly known as junior doctors, have voted to accept a pay deal which ends a long-running Radio strike 2. Action. A national maternity commissioner is to be appointed after a review highlighted repeated failures in England's NHS care. At the World Cup, Morocco have beaten the Netherlands 3-2 on penalties in their World Cup match and are through to the last 16 after it finished 1-1 after extra time. Four-time winners Germany suffered a shock 4-3 defeat on penalties to be knocked out by Paraguay after the tie finished 1-1 after extra time. And Brazil survived a scare coming from behind to win 2-1 against Japan. Outgoing cricket captain Ben Stokes says England's cricketers have the capability to achieve their potential. The all-rounder ended his international career with a 160-run defeat to New Zealand in the deciding test at Trent Bridge. England lost the series 2-1.

0: always play so well and I play well today, but I think it just takes probably a week or so for this kind of loss to get over. There's no hiding from it.
1: Katie Walter and Toby Samuel are among the Brits hoping to fuck the trend today. Jack Draper was scheduled to play, but he's pulled out due to injury.

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1: 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Oh.

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2: We're going to dance. We're going to dance. We're going to dance. And

is not a problem that I can't fix. Cause I can do it in the mix. And if your man gives you trouble just to move out on the double, and you don't let it trouble your brain, cause away goes trouble down the drain. Said away goes trouble down the drain.

0: This is BFBS Radio 2.
1: High and so high and high, so high.